0: allow me to introduce myself. I'm the galactically feared, globally reviled, universally despised. They call me
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3: 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Where's my autograph?
2: Let's do it, guys!

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0: 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I don't want no jive. On 16 shots.
1: I don't want no
0: jive.
1: I don't want no jive.
0: Regret and no. The man in 41.
1: I don't regret, you know.
0: The man in 44. 22 rifle.
1: I was sick and hearing that stuff.
0: The Uzi.
1: I don't regret, you know.
2: Child.
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0: held you in my arms till the light came up. Do you remember that? Do you remember that song?
1: Yeah, I do.
0: That song? Because I still sing that song. I first heard it from you. That was the first time. 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

Uh-huh, honey.

0: جيت وعالدار ومرقتوا لعنا مشوار خليكن انت.
1: Ladies and gentlemen, many songs have been written, and this is one of them.

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0: Watson, Kev, what are you so worried about? 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
0: Huh?
1: From now on, the only girls I'm going after...

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And thank you for the invitation to come here to Detroit this evening. 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But it didn't destroy all my clothes at all. But you know what happens when fire dashes through, they get smoky. 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

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I guess that's somewhat a holdover from the Black Muslim movement, which I was in. And that's one of the good aspects of that movement. It teaches you to be very careful and conscious of how you look, which is a positive contribution on their part.

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Sky Cycle is not a motorcycle. 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And it puts out 5,000 pounds of thrust, 15,000 pounds of generous power, and 3,000 pounds of

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